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Men at Work going to be coming to New England here in the upcoming weeks. Matter of fact, July 28th at the Whittemore Center on the campus of UNH, and then on July 29th at the Main Savings Amphitheater in Bangor. It's a mistake. Men at Work on a Wednesday night, 107.5 Frank FM.

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0: 107.5 Frank FM, 80s, 90s, and more. There's madness in our house. Speaking of madness, right, everyone's into the World Cup madness. Tomorrow night, U.S. takes on Turkey. Win, lose, or draw doesn't matter because the U.S. is already moving on to the knockout round. However, here's the madness. This really is mind-boggling. FIFA increased the total payout pool to countries and players to $871 million for this year's World Cup. About half of that total will go to countries and players who win at least one knockout match. So $871 million going to players and countries. And you say, hey, that's not bad. Yeah, by the way, FIFA's going to make $11 billion from the upcoming World Cup. $11 billion. Love to figure out where some of that money's going.
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11: From the MB Tractor Weather Center, here's Maine's total weather from Channel 8.
12: A very nice evening with temperatures very mild in the upper 70s. We're going to see temperatures drop to only the mid to upper 50s overnight with a mostly clear sky. For tomorrow, we're going to have sunshine early, then increasing clouds. Highs will be in the mid to upper 70s, near 80 inland. As we get into Thursday afternoon, it will be cloudier, and there is a chance for rain Thursday evening. Rain likely on Friday in the morning, showers, and then thunderstorms during the afternoon. Some that could have some gusty winds, highs in the low to mid 70s. From Channel 8 meteorologist Ted McInerney, Maine's total weather.
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You can win a pair of passes to the Great Falls Brew Fest this Saturday at Samard Payne Park in Lewiston. Main stop breweries, food trucks, live DJs, outdoor games. Leaf's going to be there, by the way, from noon until 2. Now, how do you win these tickets? Why, by goodness, you can win them by the first person correctly answering tomorrow's Frankly Impossible Question with Holly at 6 a.m. here on 107.5 Frank FM.

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0: 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People have been asking me if I'm all right, and I'm in radio. The answer would be no. Prince, Pink Floyd, and the Fleetwood Mac straight ahead. Here's Green Day.
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That's July 11th and 12th. 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

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Now, we all know the Beatles sing, "Money can't buy me love." 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

0: 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Bananarama and Cruel Summer. And part of our summer, by the way, is the release of the Rolling Stones' 25th album. Their new album, Foreign Tongues, due out on July 10th. And, well, you can get a preview through the Stones' new podcast series, Speaking in Tongues. It's going to feature exclusive interviews with Mick Jagger, Keith Richards, Ronnie Wood. Well, it's their podcast. They should be able to do exclusive interviews. Matter of fact, they talk about the challenge of maintaining the energy and creativity, also honoring their legacy. And Richards likens the new album to an unexploded bomb. So, Speaking in Tongues, the official podcast for the Rolling Stones.
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12: A very nice evening with temperatures very mild in the upper 70s. We're going to see temperatures drop to only the mid to upper 50s overnight with a mostly clear sky. For tomorrow, we're going to have sunshine early, then increasing clouds. Highs will be in the mid to upper 70s, near 80 inland. As we get into Thursday afternoon, it will be cloudier, and there is a chance for rain Thursday evening. Rain likely on Friday in the morning, showers, and then thunderstorms during the afternoon, some that could have some gusty winds, highs in the low to mid 70s. From Channel 8 meteorologist Ted McInerney, Maine's Total Weather.
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The boys of summer, Don Henley, a beautiful summer day today. Tomorrow looks like it's going to be pretty nice until a little later in the evening. Goo Goo Dolls, Guns N' Roses, Tom Petty, and Aerosmith straight ahead. It's The Police on your Wednesday night, 107.5 Frank FM.

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1: You know, you make me feel so good inside. 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Ooh.

0: 107.5 Frank FM, 80s, 90s, and more with Michael Jackson. So, you know, we get warm weather every so often. We get more cold weather than warm weather here in Maine. But in the U.S., I think we're pretty used to the fluctuating temperatures and the warm weather and the conditions. And not so much in Europe. A brutal, record-breaking heat wave is running through Europe. Matter of fact, France, nearly half of France currently under heat alerts. They had a number of drownings over the weekend in France, people flocking to beaches and lakes and bodies of water to try to cool off. Authorities are urging residents to take precautions and remain hydrated during the sweltering conditions. Again, not that common in Europe. Matter of fact, I believe majority of homes in Europe, but unlike homes here in the U.S. don't have air conditioning, so a heat wave in Europe, and they're not handling it well.
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5: A very nice evening with temperatures very mild in the upper 70s. We're going to see temperatures drop to only the mid to upper 50s overnight with a mostly clear sky. For tomorrow, we're going to have sunshine early, then increasing clouds. Highs will be in the mid to upper 70s, near 80 inland. As we get into Thursday afternoon, it will be cloudier, and there is a chance for rain Thursday evening. Rain likely on Friday in the morning, showers, and then thunderstorms during the afternoon. Some that could have some gusty winds, highs in the low to mid 70s. From Channel 8 meteorologist Ted McInerney, Maine's Total Weather.
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There's the Cars, Hall & Oates, Def Leppard, Steve Winwood, straight ahead. Here's Chumbawamba.

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0: 107.5 Frank FM, 80s, 90s, and more. Wang Chung, everybody have fun tonight. Matter of fact, a lot of fun. Going to be at the House of Blues in Boston August 19th because Wang Chung will be there. Talk about a lineup of 80s artists, Howard Jones, English Beat, and Modern English all together on the same stage on the same night. Again, that is on August 19th in Boston. The Cutting Crew and the Wallflowers straight ahead on Frank.
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10: From the MB Tractor Weather Center, here's Maine's total weather from Channel 8.
11: A very nice evening with temperatures very mild in the upper 70s. We're going to see temperatures drop to only the mid to upper 50s overnight with a mostly clear sky. For tomorrow, we're going to have sunshine early, then increasing clouds. Highs will be in the mid to upper 70s, near 80 inland. As we get into Thursday afternoon, it will be cloudier, and there is a chance for rain Thursday evening. Rain likely on Friday in the morning, showers, and then thunderstorms during the afternoon, some that could have some gusty winds, highs in the low to mid 70s. From Channel 8 meteorologist Ted McInerney, Maine's total weather.
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1: Hi, my name's Stephanie. I'm calling from Owl's Head.
2: Stephanie in Owl's Head, my lucky caller number 8. You ready to Yes way. How you feeling about taking on this morning's $1,000 Minute, Stephanie?
1: Oh my gosh, I'll try my hardest.
2: I bet you're going to do an excellent job. That timer, it's going to start up as soon as I ask that very first question. Remember, if you don't know the answer to a question, please quickly say pass, and we'll go back to that question if we have any time left. Now, if you get all 10 questions answered correctly before that minute timer buzzes, you'll win $1,000. But get at least 5 correct answers, and you'll win mini golf for 4 at Martell's Ice Cream and Mini Golf on Route 1 in Saco, celebrating 40 years in Saco, where all of their ice cream is made in-house. Wishing you wicked good luck this morning, Stephanie.
1: Thank you.
2: You are welcome. Alrighty, here we go. This Eastern European car brand was first sold in the U.S. in 1985.
1: Volkswagen.
2: What is Maine's official state dessert?
1: Whoopie pie.
2: How many justices on the U.S. Supreme Court?
1: 9.
2: Who sang guest vocals on Eddie Money's Take Me Home Tonight?
1: Ronnie, something.
2: Do you want to pass?
1: Yes, for now, yes.
2: What relief organization was founded in 1881?
1: 1881, Salvation Army.
2: Who played the Joker in the movie The Dark Knight?
1: The guy that died. I can't remember his name. Pass.
2: This Maine state holiday is celebrated in April.
1: Veterans Day.
2: What is the nautical term for the rear of a ship?
1: The stern.
2: What is your favorite color?
1: Purple.
2: Oh, and we got time right there. Dang it, just short. 2 right answers for that mini golf for 4 at Martell's Ice Cream and Mini Golf in Saco. Oh. These were some toughies. Holy moly. Man, oh man, Stephanie. But you did a great job, and I know that one of these was right on the tip of your tongue. Let's go over the answers.
1: Okay.
2: This Eastern European car brand was first sold in the U.S. in 1985. That was Yugo. Forgot all about Yugos. This one is such a... This one makes me go... Maine's official state dessert is actually blueberry pie.
1: Oh,
2: whoopie pie is the
1: started?
2: Official yeah. state treat. Oh my gosh.
1: Oh, jeez.
2: Yeah, anyways, and I know as soon as I say her last name, you're going to be like, I freaking knew that. Ronnie Spector.
1: Oh, yes. Yep.
2: Yes, from the Ronette. She sang guest vocals on Eddie Money's Take Me Home Tonight.
1: Yes.
2: The Red Cross was actually founded in 1881. Another
1: Makes
2: one
1: sense.
2: That I know was right on the tip of your tongue. Heath Ledger. That is the actor who played the Joker in the movie The Dark Knight. Patriots Day is a holiday celebrated in Maine.
1: That's what I meant to say.
2: In
1: not
2: April.
1: National,
2: but you got the other ones. And hey, maybe this was just like a little practice round. We're getting warmed up. And next time, let's go all the way and get you that $1,000. Okay, Stephanie?
1: Thank you. We've been trying every day during school, and now I finally know what school's out. I got through.
2: Oh, well, maybe, you know, next time is the time that we get you that cash, girl. All right? I'm wishing you good luck. Thanks for playing.
1: Thank you.
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12: Sunshine will give way to increasing cloudiness today. That averages out partly sunny. We'll climb to near 80 with a chance for a shower north and west of the lakes region. Clouds will thicken up tonight. Rain arrives after midnight. Some patchy fog, upper 50s by morning. Tomorrow, showers taper off, a few breaks of sunshine, then a line of showers and storms arrive during the afternoon. It'll be more humid with highs in the mid-70s. From Channel 8, I'm Chief Meteorologist Roger Griswold, bringing you Maine's total weather.
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9: 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Now we do. What's up, friends? Welcome to Thursday. It is Holly here. It's 107.5 Frank FM, 80s, 90s, and more. And man, oh man, we got a bunch of exciting stuff to get you together on this Friday Eve, also known as Thursday morning. Coming up, I've got a chance for you to score some VIP passes, the Great Falls Brew Fest. That is happening this Saturday at Samard Payne Park in Lewiston. I have your chance to win those VIP passes on the way with the Frankly Impossible question a little after 6 a.m. In the 7 o'clock hour, first up, the $1,000 Minute. 10 questions, 60 seconds, a grand up for grabs. 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I'll give you the cue to call and play this morning right around 7:15. And in the 7 o'clock hour, this is the second to last day. Yeah, so you've got today and tomorrow to enter those keywords for your chance to win some money with the $100,000 cash grab. So I'll get you the very first keyword of the day in the 7 a.m. hour. And in the 8 o'clock hour, before we go commercial free, I want to hear from you guys about what you feel is the best thing you've ever spent money on. And speaking of spending money, there is someone out there that's actually going to win some money. And a Weber grill and a brand new Yeti cooler from our friends at Main Hardware. Yes, we're going to find out who the winner of Frank's Grill and Chill is this morning in the 8 o'clock hour as well. So if you qualified, make sure you stay tuned because it could be you. So lots of exciting stuff to get you together on this Thursday morning. And we'll start things off with three things you need to know. Those are headed your way in less than 10 minutes right here on 107.5 Frank FM.
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1: 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A person in Maine has tested positive for the rare tick-borne illness known as Powassan virus, I'm probably not saying that correctly. Maine CDC says the person tested positive in Penobscot County. It's the first reported case of the virus in Maine this year, and officials say that that virus is rare, but appears to be spreading. Apparently, sitting too little throughout your day might be just as damaging to your health as sitting too much. Researchers followed more than 41,000 adults for nearly 12 years and found the lowest risk of death was among people who sat about 4 hours a day. Surprisingly, those who sat less than 2 hours daily had a higher risk. But there's a catch. More than 60% of those people worked physically demanding jobs like farming and construction. The study found that replacing some activity with rest was better for manual laborers, and people who sat for 4 or more hours a day benefited from swapping out sitting for exercise. So this doesn't mean that everyone should sit more. It's just that health advice should be tailored to a person's lifestyle rather than applying the same rule to everyone. And today you can come scratch and win. You could score VIP tickets to Toto at the Maine Savings Amphitheater in Bangor this July 23rd from the VIP suite, which includes parking, food, and private bar access. You could win during the Summer of Frank Scratcher with our friend Leaf. He's going to be at Maine Needs today at 2385 Congress Street in Portland, beginning at 11 a.m. And coming up in less than 10 minutes, I have your chance to score VIP passes. Ooh, lots of VIPs going on. To check out the Great Falls Brew Fest. That is happening, brought to you by our friends at Baxter Brewing at Samard Payne Park in Lewiston this Saturday. I've got your chance to win those VIP passes coming up with a Frankly Impossible question in less than 10 minutes right here on Frank FM.

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1: Oh yeah, let's do it to it on your Thursday morning. Here we go. Studies show that on average, this happens to everyone at least once a month. What do you think this is? Let me know your guess right now over on the Goodwin Motor Group call text line. That number, 1-888-86-FRANK. Again, studies show that on average, this happens to everyone at least once a month. What do you think this is? Let me know your answer right now at 1-888-86-FRANK. If you can be the first person to correctly answer this morning's Frankly Impossible question, I've got two VIP passes for you to check out the Great Falls Brew Fest presented by Baxter Brewing this Saturday at Samard Payne Park in Lewiston. Wishing you a wicked good luck. 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
1: Studies show that on average, this happens to everyone at least once a month. What do you think this is? 1-888-86-FRANK. Hey, good morning, Frank FM. What do you think this is?
2: They say to their friend, that's a terrible idea. What time?
1: That's awesome. I love that guess. It's not the right answer, though. Try again.
3: They pay a bill late.
1: No, that's a really good guess, too, but it's not the correct answer. Try again.
4: Lose their phone.
1: No. Oh, gosh, man. If I had a dollar for every time I did that, I'll tell you. That's a great guess, but not the answer I'm looking for. Try again, please. Up for grabs this morning, I have a pair of VIP passes to check out the Great Falls Brew Fest presented by Baxter Brewing Company, happening this Saturday at Samarn Payne Park in Lewiston. 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And you can get tickets at BaxterBrewing.com, or you could win a pair of VIP passes by being the first person to correctly answer this morning's Frankly Impossible Question. Studies show that on average, this happens to everyone at least once a month. What do you think this is? Let me know your guess over on the Goodwin Motor Group call text line at 1-888-86-FRANK.

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1: Studies show that on average, this happens to everyone at least once a month. What do you think this is? 1-888-86-FRANK. Hey, good morning. What do you think this is?
2: Hello.
1: Hi, good morning.
2: Birthday of cheese, maybe?
1: Oh, that's another excellent guess today, but it's not the correct answer. Please try again.
3: They start planning a vacation.
1: Oh, man, I do that every day. Excellent guess,
3: sure.
1: But not it. Try again. Morning, what do you think this is?
4: Is it have a nightmare?
1: Oh, my goodness. You got it. Studies show that on average, yes, everyone has a nightmare at least once a month.
4: Oh, my God.
1: I feel like every Monday morning is a friggin' nightmare. Get real.
4: every night I pretty much have one.
1: Well, you know what will not be a nightmare, should be a great time, is the Great Falls Brewfest at Samaritan Payne Park in Lewiston. And you're going to be there on Saturday with two VIP passes. Who is this? Where are you calling from?
4: It's Kelly in Portland.
1: Congratulations, Kelly. Way to go, girl.
4: Thank you so much.
1: You are so welcome. Hopefully no nightmares tonight for Kelly in Portland. Yeah, so apparently on average, once a month, we're having a nightmare. I guess I'm due for one, maybe tonight. Anyway, I've got another chance for you to score some VIP passes to the Great Falls Brewfest happening at Samaritan Payne Park in Lewiston, presented by Baxter Brewing this Saturday. Your next chance to win tomorrow morning with the Frankly Impossible question a little after 6 a.m. This portion of our Friday Eve together, a.k.a. 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Coming up, three things you need to know, like how you could score VIP tickets to see Toto in Bangor this summer. I'll tell you about that and a couple of other things coming up in two songs from right now here on 107.5 Frank FM.
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6: On the main turnpike, Kittery through York, north and southbound lane closure happens to place and remove traffic control devices. In Saco, north and southbound shoulder closure happens for bridge work, guardrail, and slope work. Falmouth Spur in Falmouth, east and westbound lane closure happens for bridge maintenance. And in New Gloucester through Auburn, north and southbound lane closure happens for asphalt plug joints. 295 is running on time. If you see any issues, please let us know. That's your traffic report.
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1: 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A person in Maine has tested positive for the rare tick-borne illness known as Powassan virus. Maine CDC says the person tested positive in Penobscot County. It's the first reported case of the virus in Maine this year. Officials say that virus is rare but appears to be spreading. Turns out sitting too little throughout your day might be just as damaging to your health as sitting too much. Researchers followed more than 41,000 adults for nearly 12 years and found the lowest risk of death was among people who sat about 4 hours a day. Surprisingly, those who sat less than 2 hours daily had a higher risk, but there's a catch. The study found that replacing some activity with rest was better for manual laborers, and people who sat for 4 or more hours a day benefited from swapping out sitting for exercise. Now, it doesn't mean that everyone should sit more. It's just that health advice should be tailored to a person's lifestyle rather than applying the same rule to everyone. And finally, the first summer of Frank Scratcher is happening today. Come scratch and win, and you could score VIP tickets to Toto at the Maine Savings Amphitheater in Bangor on July 23rd. The Scratcher is happening at Maine Needs, 2385 Congress Street in Portland. Leaf is going to be there beginning at 11 a.m. Maine Needs is collecting donations of shorts, t-shirts, new underwear, and cleaning kits. And again, you can stop by and scratch for your chance to win those VIP tickets to Toto with Leaf at Maine Needs, 2385 Congress Street in Portland, beginning at 11 a.m. this morning. Coming up in less than 10 minutes, I have Frank's Goodwin Motor Group good news story on the way for you. This morning, all about a quick-thinking teenager and a group of caring friends turned what could have been a frightening day into a very happy reunion after rescuing a struggling dog from a busy boat harbor. That story is on the way next here on 107.5 Frank FM.
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2: On the main turnpike, Kittery through York, north and southbound lane closure happens to place and remove traffic control devices. In Saco, north and southbound shoulder closure happens for bridge work, guardrail, and slope work. Falmouth Spur in Falmouth, east

0: Acton westbound lane closure happens for bridge maintenance. And in New Gloucester through Auburn, north and southbound lane closure happens for asphalt plug joints. 295 is running on time. If you see any issues, please let us know. That's your traffic report.
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5: We know what it's like here because we live here. 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
3: Sunshine will give way to increasing cloudiness today. That averages out partly sunny. We'll climb to near 80 with a chance for a shower north and west of the Lakes region. Clouds will thicken up tonight. Rain arrives after midnight. Some patchy fog, upper 50s by morning. Tomorrow, showers taper off, a few breaks of sunshine, then a line of showers and storms arrive during the afternoon. It'll be more humid with highs in the mid-70s. From Channel 8, I'm Chief Meteorologist Roger Griswold, bringing you Maine's total weather.
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1: Need some good news for once? 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
2: A teenager in California is a hero after diving into a harbor, a busy boat harbor, to rescue a struggling dog.
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4: Aww. How far in the water was he when you got him?
5: Other side.
6: At that blue boat, the blue
4: white. Really? He was over there?
6: Yeah.
2: So his name is Mateo Ackerman, and he noticed the dog in the harbor getting exhausted and struggling in the water. So he dove in and carried him back safely to shore. He and his friends then used the dog's collar to contact the owner and stayed with the pup until he was reunited with his family. So there you go. Some good news for your Thursday. And man, oh man, it is going to be a couple of hours filled of good news. Coming up in the 7 o'clock hour, your chance to win a grand with the $1,000 minute presented by Harpswell Auto Sales. Also going to give you one of the last keywords, because today and tomorrow, your last chance to plug in those keywords for the $100,000 cash grab presented by MB Tractor. And in the 8 a.m. hour, we're going to find out who the grand prize winner is of Frank's Grill and Chill. So if you qualified to win that brand new Weber Grill Yeti Cooler from Main Hardware and $100 to fill up that grill and cooler, make sure you're listening in the 8 a.m. hour, because we'll find out who the grand prize winner is again coming up. All right, now, a little Tom Petty time, which makes me feel like a winner. It's 107.5 Frank FM.

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And hang tight, because we will be stepping right on into the $1,000 minute zone. Yeah, you see what I did there? But yes, your chance to win a grand coming up with $1,000 minute presented by Harpswell Auto Sales. I'll give you the cue to call and play in less than 7 minutes.

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I'm talking about the $1,000 Minute presented by Harpswell Auto Sales. This morning, looking to get caller number 9. Number 9? Yes, caller number 9 at 1-888-86-FRANK. Going to take on these 10 tricky trivia questions, hopefully get them all answered correctly in a minute or less and walk away a grand richer. Again, caller number 9 right now at 1-888-86-FRANK. Good luck.

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1: This is Paul from Poland.
2: Paul in Poland, my lucky caller number 9. How you feeling about taking on the $1,000 Minute this morning, Paul?
1: Well, I'll give it my best shot.
2: I bet you are going to do a fantastic job on this Friday Eve. That timer, it's going to start up as soon as I ask the very first question. Remember, if you don't know the answer to a question, please quickly say pass, and we will go back to that question if we have any time left. Now, if you get all 10 questions answered correctly before that minute timer buzzes, you'll win $1,000. But get at least 5 correct answers, and you'll win yourself mini golf for 4 at Martell's Ice Cream and mini golf on Route 1 in Saco, celebrating 40 years in Saco, where all of their ice cream is made in-house. I'm wishing you very good luck this morning, Paul.
1: Thank you very much.
2: You are very welcome. Here we go. What band, named for a continent, released their debut in 1982?
1: Africa.
2: John Larroquette played an assistant district attorney on what show?
1: Night Four.
2: In what Maine city is the Maine Maritime Museum?
1: Pass.
2: In King of the Hill, does Hank Hill prefer grilling with charcoal or propane?
1: Propane.
2: Liza Minnelli is the daughter of what actress and singer?
1: Judy Garland.
2: Who are the Red Sox playing this weekend?
1: Pass.
2: What time do you usually eat lunch?
1: Don't eat lunch.
2: How many miles in 26,400 feet?
1: Five.
2: What restaurant had the famous Where's the Beef commercial?
1: Wendy's.
2: And we have time right there. Well, you definitely got enough for a free round of mini golf for 4 at Martell's Ice Cream and Mini Golf, Paul. You did a great job. Let's go over the answers to the ones we didn't quite get. What band, named for a continent, released their debut in 1982? That is the band Asia. Bath is the main city where the Maine Maritime Museum is held. And oh man, we're getting ready to take on the New York Yankees, the Red Sox are playing them this weekend. And you got all of the other ones correct. So again, you got that free round of mini golf for 4 at Martell's Ice Cream and Mini Golf. And hopefully you can check out some of their ice cream as well, because it is delicious and made in-house. Very good job this morning, Paul. Hopefully maybe this was like our little warm-up round together. And next time we go all the way and we'll get you that money, all right?
1: Yes, thank you. I feel like just calling in and getting through was a win.
2: Well, you did a great job this morning, my friend. Way to go.
1: Thank you very much.
2: Thank you, Paul. Excellent job with the $1,000 Minute on this Thursday morning. And hey, you've got a chance to be like Paul and try your hand at a grand with those tricky trivia questions with the $1,000 Minute presented by Harpswell Auto Sales. Next chance to play, tomorrow morning, a little after, well, right around 7:15. Right around 7:15, I'll give you the cue to call and play tomorrow. 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
3: On the Maine Turnpike, Kittery through York, north and southbound lane closure happens to place and remove traffic control devices. In Saco, north and southbound shoulder closure happens for bridge work, guardrail, and slope work. Falmouth Spur in Falmouth, east and westbound lane closure happens for bridge maintenance. And in New Gloucester through Auburn, north and southbound lane closure happens for asphalt plug joints. 295 is running on time. If you see any issues, please let us know. That's your traffic report.
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0: Brought to you this morning by Donna's Greenhouse. With five greenhouses full of annuals, perennials, vegetable seedlings, and so much more, you can visit them today at 216 Ricker Road on the Auburn, New Gloucester town line. A person in Maine has tested positive for the rare tick-borne illness known as Powassan virus. I'm probably saying it very incorrectly. It's a bad thing, though, and hoping this person feels better. Anyway, the Maine CDC says the person tested positive in Penobscot County. It's the first reported case of the virus in Maine this year. Officials say that virus is rare but appears to be spreading. Turns out sitting too little throughout your day might be just as damaging as sitting too much. Now, researchers followed more than 41,000 adults for nearly 12 years and found the lowest risk of death was among people who sat about 4 hours a day. Surprisingly, those who sat less than 2 hours daily had a higher risk. The study found that replacing some activity with rest was better for manual laborers, and people who sat for four or more hours a day benefited from swapping out sitting for exercise. Now, this doesn't mean that everyone should sit more. It's just that health advice should be tailored to a person's lifestyle rather than applying the same rule to everyone. And our very first Summer Frank Scratcher is happening today. Come scratch and win, and you could score VIP tickets to see Toto in Bangor on July 23rd. Leaf will be at Main Needs, which is located at 2385 Congress Street in Portland, beginning at 11 a.m. today. Again, your first Summer Frank Scratcher, your chance to win VIP tickets to check out Toto. And Leaf is going to have that hookup for you at Main Needs at 2385 Congress Street in Portland, beginning at 11 a.m. On the way this morning, let's see. Oh, I've got a tune, a song from some singing sisters from Seattle. They're on the way in less than 5 minutes here on 107.5 Frank FM.
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7: On the main turnpike, Kittery through York, north and southbound lane closure happens to place and remove traffic control devices. In Saco, north and southbound shoulder closure happens for bridge work, guardrail, and slope work. Falmouth Spur in Falmouth, east and westbound lane closure happens for bridge maintenance. And in New Gloucester through Auburn, north and southbound lane closure happens for asphalt plug joints. 295 is running on time. If you see any issues, please let us know. That's your traffic report.
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1: From the MB Tractor Weather Center, here's Maine's total weather from Channel 8.
15: Sunshine will give way to increasing cloudiness today. That averages out partly sunny. We'll climb to near 80 with a chance for a shower north and west of the lakes region. Clouds will thicken up tonight. Rain arrives after midnight. Some patchy fog, upper 50s by morning. Tomorrow, showers taper off, a few breaks of sunshine, then a line of showers and storms arrive during the afternoon. It'll be more humid with highs in the mid-70s. From Channel 8, I'm Chief Meteorologist Roger Griswold, bringing you Maine's total weather.
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Oh, yeah. Hot Bub here on 107.5 Frank FM. 80s, 90s, and more. All right. Coming up, we're probably like, I'd say, 30, 35 minutes away from finding out which one of our qualifiers for Frank's Grill and Chill is going to be the grand prize winner of that brand new Weber Grill and Yeti Cooler from Main Hardware, plus $100 to fill up that grill and cooler. And of course, we'll also find out whose house we're going to be going to this weekend to do some grilling and chilling. Anyway, we'll find out who the winner is coming up in the 8 a.m. hour right here on Frank.

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3: 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I've always wanted a girl just like you. Such a pure idea.

0: 107.5 Frank FM, 80s, 90s, and more. All right, so in about, I'd say 20, 25 minutes, we're going to find out who the grand prize winner is for Frank's Grillin' Show with our friends at Main Hardware. But right now, we've got a little business to attend to, and that would be Name That Tune. So here it is for your Thursday morning. This morning's tune comes from the magical year of 1990. And in this tune, the singer gets flushed with anxiety when he sees what's going on in the world. But all of those problems seem to disappear when he's with his girl. And at the time that this song came out, he was dating another Australian singing sensation, Kylie Minogue. Now, thanks to a huge chorus and an irresistible refrain, this tune was a substantial hit that fit in well on pop radio before grunge and hip-hop took hold. Now, the music video for this tune, which is mostly in black and white, keeps the band in the shadows with images of a masquerade ball sprinkled in. So, is the name of this tune from 1990, It Must Have Been Love by Roxette, I've Been Thinking About You by London Beat, or is it Disappear by INXS? Well, don't disappear. Hang tight, because coming up in less than 5 minutes, not only will we name that tune, we're going to play it for you right here on 107.5 Frank FM.
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3: On the main turnpike, Kittery through York, north and southbound lane closure happens to place and remove traffic control devices. In Saco, north and southbound shoulder closure happens for bridge work, guardrail, and slope work. Falmouth Spur in Falmouth, east and westbound lane closure happens for bridge maintenance. And in New Gloucester through Auburn, north and southbound lane closure happens for asphalt plug joints. 295 is running on time. If you see any issues, please let us know. That's your traffic report.
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0: Billy Idol on 107.5 Frank FM, 80s, 90s, and more. And hopefully we can make someone go, wow, like that, with some good news this morning. Because, you know what, it's about time that we give away the grand prize for Frank's Grill and Chill with our friends over at Main Hardware. Thank you so much to every one of you that tuned in, listened for that sounder, and got qualified to win that brand new Weber Grill and Yeti Cooler, plus throwing in $100 for you to stock the grill and cooler. But it is time to find out which one of those qualifiers is the grand prize winner. So the powers that be have provided me with a name and a telephone number. Let's go ahead and do it to it, shall we? Here we go.
1: I'm sorry I'm not here to take your call. Please leave a message. I'll get back to you.
0: Welp, just left a message for our winner, so I guess we wait and see if they call back. And oh my goodness, look at that. Well, I guess you can't because it's radio, but there is someone on the hotline right now. Let's go ahead and see who it is. Hey, good morning, Frank FM.
1: Good morning, Frank FM. I just missed a call.
0: Oh my gosh. John, I just left you a message. It is Holly, and it is some good news for your Thursday. Guess what, John?
1: Yay. Am I the winner?
0: You are the winner, the grand prize winner for Frank's Woo-hoo. Grill and Chill, my friend. Woo-hoo!
1: That's amazing. I love it.
0: So that means not only did you win that Weber Grill from Main Hardware and that huge Yeti Cooler, but we've also got $100 for you to fill up that grill and cooler. And yeah, it's going to be a great summer of Frank for you, John.
1: Sure is. I'm going to take advantage of it.
0: Well, I hope that you don't mind. We're going to stop on by and have some red snappers and a cold one with you, okay?
1: Oh, I like it. That sounds great.
0: Congratulations to you, John. Way to go, my friend.
1: Thank you very much.
0: Yeah, I mean, why not? Party at John's house. So yeah, congratulations again to John Douglas and Gorham, the grand prize winner for Frank's Grill and Chill with our friends over at Main Hardware. Thank you to Main Hardware for making that happen. And thank you guys for tuning in and being a part of it as well. So the winning continues, though, because, okay, get this. Today, tomorrow, the last days to figure out who might have a chance at winning $100,000. Now, I do know that, you know, we've had these qualifiers throughout the weeks that we've been doing the $100,000 cash grab. Our latest qualifier, Beth Smith from Wiscasset, she won $100, and we had weekly winners winning $100. And each of those winners go into the running for the grand prize, which is $1,000. And if you are the grand prize winner, that means you're also going to have a shot at $100,000. So what I'm getting at is that you still have today and tomorrow to enter those keywords. And if for some reason you missed the latest keyword for your chance to win some of that cash, well, don't fret. I've got that keyword for you coming up in less than 20 minutes right here on 107.5 Frank FM.
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3: On the main turnpike, Kittery through York, north and southbound lane closure happens to place and remove traffic control devices. In Saco, north and southbound shoulder closure happens for bridge work, guardrail, and slope work. Falmouth Spur in Falmouth, east and westbound lane closure happens for bridge maintenance. And in New Gloucester through Auburn, north and southbound lane closure happens for asphalt plug joints. 295 is running on time. If you see any issues, please let us know. That's your traffic report.
4: 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Rubber game in Colorado when the Red Sox jumped out early thanks in part to two home runs.
5: Ripped high and deep into left field. This thing is crank. Hits it to wall. Goodbye, Connor Wong.
4: Highlight from the Red Sox Radio Network in the seventh inning, up 6-3 with two outs. Marcelo Meyer makes an error, and that opens the floodgates.
6: Runner goes from first. The pitch is lined into center field. The Rockies are going to tie the game. Sadon plays it on two hops over to third. And the Rockies have them at the corners. We are tied in Denver.
4: And in the eighth, Colorado took the lead for good.
6: Here's the pitch, and it is another bunt on the first base side, and Wilson gloves, and he has got no play. Throws to first. Monasterio covering. Safety squeeze, and the Rockies take the lead.
4: An 8-6 Red Sox loss. They play host to the Yankees tonight. 7-10, the first pitch from Fenway Park. The Red Sox Report brought to you by Headlight Motor Group, Sabata Street, Lewiston, where they don't take their customers for a ride, they put you in the ride.
7: We know what it's like here because we live here. Here at Hanaford. It's Jess at the seafood counter and Greg who catches that food daily at daybreak. Where purchases aren't transactional, they're catching up on town news and continuing our story from last time. Here is good from sea to store. It's picked, stocked, and purchased local. Where everyone gets to see all the good that happens here. Hannaford, all for good.
0: I can't raise my arms or climb stairs. I can't bend down or play with the kids, golf with the guys, or get through a workday without serious pain. Hey, it's Holly, and I'm here to celebrate what you can do. 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
2: From the MB Tractor Weather Center, here's Maine's total weather from Channel 8.
13: Sunshine will give way to increasing cloudiness today. That averages out partly sunny. We'll climb to near 80 with a chance for a shower north and west of the lakes region. Clouds will thicken up tonight. Rain arrives after midnight. Some patchy fog, upper 50s by morning. Tomorrow, showers taper off, a few breaks of sunshine, then a line of showers and storms arrive during the afternoon. It'll be more humid with highs in the mid-70s. From Channel 8, I'm Chief Meteorologist Roger Griswold, bringing you Maine's total weather.
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The keyword is wind, W-I-N-D, wind. That's the latest keyword, wind, W-I-N-D. 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

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And congratulations again to John Douglas of Gorham. John, the winner, the grand prize winner for Frank's Grill and Chill. So he got that Weber Grill, Yeti Cooler, and $100 to stock up that grill and cooler, all from our friends at Main Hardware. Again, congratulations to John Douglas of Gorham.

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not quite Friday, but we've made it to Thursday, aka Friday Eve, and you know, that's something to celebrate. Also, you know what's happening today is our very first Summer of Frank Scratcher with our pal Leif Erickson. He is going to be at Main Needs. They're located at 2385 Conger Street in Portland. The first Summer of Frank Scratcher of the season is happening this morning. Begins at 11 a.m., and it's your chance to stop by, and you could scratch off and win VIP tickets to Toto at the Main Savings Amphitheater in Bangor July 23rd. You would be seeing them from the VIP suite, which includes parking, food, and private bar access. Again, Leif is going to be at Main Needs, 2385 Conger Street in Portland today, beginning at 11 a.m. for the first Summer of Frank Scratch-Off.

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Hey, big congrats once again to Frank's Grill and Chill winner. That would be John Douglas of Gorham. John, the grand prize winner of that brand new Weber grill and Yeti cooler from Bain Hardware. Plus, he's going to win $100, or did win $100, to fill up that grill and cooler. Maybe some steaks, burgers, cold beverages. Looks like the party's going to be at John's house this weekend. So congratulations once again to John Douglas in Gorham, the winner of Frank's Grill and Chill. And thanks to everyone that qualified. Speaking of qualifying and winning, the $100,000 cash grab is in its last 2 days. You got today and tomorrow to enter those keywords presented by MB Tractor. And speaking of keywords, I'll get you the latest in less than 30 minutes right here on 107.5 Frank FM.

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1: This is Paul from Poland.
2: Paul in Poland, my lucky caller number 9. How you feeling about taking on the $1,000 Minute this morning, Paul?
1: Well, I'll give it my best shot.
2: I bet you are going to do a fantastic job on this Friday Eve. That timer, it's going to start up as soon as I ask the very first question. Remember, if you don't know the answer to a question, please quickly say pass, and we will go back to that question if we have any time left. Now, if you had all 10 questions answered correctly before that minute timer buzzes, you'll win $1,000. But get at least 5 correct answers, and you'll win yourself mini golf for 4 at Martell's Ice Cream and Mini Golf on Route 1 in Saco, celebrating 40 years in Saco, where all of their ice cream is made in-house. I'm wishing you very good luck this morning, Paul.
1: Thank you very much.
2: You are very welcome. Here we go. What band, named for a continent, released their debut in 1982?
1: Africa.
2: John Larroquette played an assistant district attorney on what show?
1: Night Court.
2: In what Maine city is the Maine Maritime Museum?
1: Pass.
2: In King of the Hill, does Hank Hill prefer grilling with charcoal or propane?
1: Propane.
2: Liza Minnelli is the daughter of what actress and singer?
1: Judy Garland.
2: Who are the Red Sox playing this weekend?
1: Pass.
2: What time do you usually eat lunch?
1: Don't eat lunch.
2: How many miles in 26,400 feet?
1: Five.
2: What restaurant had the famous Where's the Beef commercial?
1: Wendy's.
2: And we have time right there. Well, you definitely got enough for a 3-round of mini golf for 4 at Martell's Ice Cream and Mini Golf, Paul. You did a great job. Let's go over the answers to the ones we didn't quite get. What band, named for a continent, released their debut in 1982? That is the band Asia. Bath is the main city where the Maine Maritime Museum is held. And oh man, we're getting ready to take on the New York Yankees. The Red Sox are playing them this weekend. And you got all of the other ones correct. So again, you got that free round of mini golf for 4 at Martell's Ice Cream and Mini Golf. And hopefully you can check out some of their ice cream as well, because it is delicious and made in-house. Very good job this morning, Paul. Hopefully maybe this was like our little warm-up round together, and next time we go all the way and we'll get you that money, all right?
1: Yes, thank you. I feel like just calling in and getting through was a win.
2: Well, you did a great job this morning, my friend. Way to go.
1: Thank you very much.
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14: 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We'll see you starting at 11 this morning, Main Needs in Portland, for our first Summer of Frank Scratcher.

0: 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This is it. Down to the final couple of days. You got today and tomorrow to plug in those keywords for your chance to win some cash with the $100,000 cash grab. And let's see. I have the latest keyword for you, and that would be leaf. L-E-A-F. Not like Leaf, our wonderful afternoon guy who we love and adore so much, who's actually going to be out and about, I'll tell you where, but I mean leaf as in a leaf on a tree. So L-E-A-F, leaf. That is the latest keyword for the $100,000 cash grab presented by MB Tractor. 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Wishing you all the best of luck. And speaking of leaf, L-E-I-F, Leaf is going to be broadcasting live from Main Needs right down the street from us on Congress Street. 2385 Congress Street, Main Needs. They are actually collecting donations of shorts, t-shirts, new underwear, and cleaning kits. But you can also stop by Main Needs for the first Summer of Frank Scratcher. It's your chance to scratch and win, and you could score VIP tickets to see Toto at the Main Savings Amphitheater in Bangor in July. Leaf is going to be there beginning at 11. Of course, we'll check in with him later on this morning, so stay tuned for that. Also, stay tuned because Hayes is coming. He's got more keywords coming up. And before I take off, a look at your Frank forecast, looking like another gorgeous day in Frank Nation, followed by a tune from a band that hails out of Ohio. We'll hear from them in just a few. I hope the rest of your Friday Eve, aka Thursday, is fantastic. I'll talk to you tomorrow morning right here on 107.5 Frank FM.
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3: This Red Sox injury update is brought to you by the law offices of Joe Borenstein. Caleb Durbin left yesterday's game in Colorado with a subluxation of his left pinky finger. The team says the pinky became dislocated and was popped back in with no bone damage or fracture. Romy Gonzalez went 0-for-4 last night while playing second base for Worcester and is hopeful to return to the Red Sox for the weekend series against the Yankees. Manager Chad Tracy reported that Roman Anthony took some light swings with a skinny bat and is improving. Lefty Patrick Sandoval pitched 3 1/3 innings on Tuesday night for Worcester and is expected to make another rehab appearance on Sunday. And the team expects Isaiah Kinnifalefa on the injured list with left forearm inflammation to get imaging today. This Red Sox injury update presented by the law offices of Joe Borenstein. 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
8: From the MB Tractor Weather Center, here's Maine's total weather from Channel 8.
9: Sunshine will give way to increasing cloudiness today. That averages out partly sunny. We'll climb to near 80 with a chance for a shower north and west of the lakes region. Clouds will thicken up tonight. Rain arrives after midnight. Some patchy fog, upper 50s by morning. Tomorrow, showers taper off, a few breaks of sunshine. Then a line of showers and storms arrive during the afternoon. It'll be more humid with highs in the mid-70s. From Channel 8, I'm Chief Meteorologist Roger Griswold, bringing you Maine's total weather.
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Good advice from Journey, I say. Happy Thursday to you, Frank Nation. I'm Hayes. I'm jumping in for another session chock full of classic hits from the 80s, 90s, and more. And I want you to, well, hang out with me. 107.5 Frank FM.

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Hey, it's Ollie. I'm not looking to cause too much drama, but I feel like you might have a thing or two to say about this one. Is there a song or artist that your significant other plays that you just can't stand? Fess up. 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

0: 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A touch of wham, if you will, on this Thursday morning. And again, good morning to you, Frank Nation. I'm Hayes, settling in for another midday session, chock full of the classic hits, as one would figure, from the 80s, 90s, and more. And yeah, ready to get things underway here. We've got, first and foremost, big old shout-out and congratulations to John Douglas of Gorham. He got that new Weber grill, the Yeti cooler, from Main Hardware. Yeah, our friends over at Main Hardware at St. John Street in Portland have put up those two awesome things, and we're talking like nearly $1,000 worth of stuff. And, of course, we wanted to throw in $100 to buy steaks, burgers, and cold beverages. So good on you. Congratulations again to John Douglas of Gorham, our Frank's Grill and Chill winner with Main Hardware, again located at St. John Street in Portland. Props to the crew over at Main Hardware for putting up those awesome prizes. And I'm here to safely tell you that it's the summer of Frank, man. There's going to be a lot more cool things to win all summer long. As a matter of fact, we'll be talking about those things as the show unfolds. I was going to say unravels. I don't want that. I want it to unfold. I've got a keyword I want to repeat from the 9 o'clock hour, because the $100,000 cash grab presented by MB Tractor, that's getting ready to wind down. So we're going to be picking a winner for that. And we'll get into that. So if you missed last hour's keywords, stick around. I'm going to hook you up with a repeat on that. And also, you're going to win some cool stuff today in the Ultimate 80s Lunch. And we'll talk about that, too. Just stick around. It's all coming up. 107.5 Frank FM.
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And of course, we've got lots of big things like a big pile of money. 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Tomorrow. All right. And we're giving out those keywords. So if you missed Holly's keyword from the last hour, it was in fact leaf. L-E-A-F. Yes, the things that sprout from trees and fall in the fall and whatnot. Make sure you get over to 107.5frank.com and enter the keyword for the 9 o'clock hour. That was last hour. Leaf. L-E-A-F. If you haven't done it already, because I'm going to have some new ones for you coming up.

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16: From the MB Tractor Weather Center, here's Maine's total weather from Channel 8.
17: A good mix of sun and clouds today. Temperatures in the mid to upper 70s, 80s inland today. And then tonight, increasing clouds, a chance for showers late. Tomorrow, rain showers in the morning, even a couple of rumbles of thunder. Highs will be a lot cooler in the upper 60s and low 70s. A chance for showers and thunderstorms during the afternoon. Some of those storms could be on the stronger side. Saturday, mostly cloudy. A chance for maybe a stray shower. Temperatures in the low 70s. Warming up Sunday with more sunshine. From Channel 8, I'm meteorologist Ted McInerney bringing you Maine's total weather.
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107.5 Frank FM, Bananarama. I love saying their name. Cruel Summer, of course. Quite the opposite here at 107.5 Frank FM. It is a summer of Frank where it's way more positive than the Bananarama theme. Stick around for details right now. Green Day's up, Frank FM.

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107.5 Frank FM, John Pa back there. And yeah, coming up, I got details on how you could be rocking the pack this summer. The details are coming up. But right now, Michael is going to hee-hee and hoo-hoo for us. There you go, Frank FM.

Hey, how's that to-do list? Because your kiss is on my list. 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

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And don't forget to go out and say hello to Leaf. He's out at Main Meats, 2385 Congress Street in Portland today, collecting some donations and bringing along the Summer of Frank Scratcher. Go say hi while you're listening to Foreigner on Frank.

Hey, it's Ollie. I'm not looking to cause too much drama, but I feel like you might have a thing or two to say about this one. Is there a song or artist that your significant other plays that you just can't stand? Fess up. 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

0: 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Ah, the lovely Bangles on this Thursday morning. Haze up in here on your 107.5 Frank FM radio and stream. Now, I alluded to Rock in the Park. That's Rock the Park summer concert series that's going on. During the Ultimate 80s Lunch today, I'm going to give you an opportunity to win a VIP pass for two. Yeah, you and your special friend or someone. 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Just that, and make sure you're here for the Ultimate 80s Lunch at noon. And also stick around, because I got a new keyword coming up for you in about 20-ish on Frank.
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11: It is our first Summer of Frank Scratcher event. How do you do? I'm Leif Erickson. Would you like to win VIP tickets to see Toto? Well, come on out to Maine Needs, 2385 Congress Street, Portland, right on the Westbrook Line, just off the Jetport exit of the Maine Turnpike. We have a concert package you could scratch off and win. It's two tickets to see the legendary Toto, Maine Savings Amphitheater, Bangor, July 23rd. 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

0: 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B-O-L-T. 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I'll wait right here for you, I promise. And I'll deliver some really cool classic hits before we head into the ultimate 80s lunch. Bolt. 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
2: A good mix of sun and clouds today. Temperatures in the mid to upper 70s, 80s inland today. And then tonight, increasing clouds, a chance for showers late. Tomorrow, rain showers in the morning, even a couple of rumbles of thunder. Highs will be a lot cooler in the upper 60s and low 70s. A chance for showers and thunderstorms during the afternoon. Some of those storms could be on the stronger side. Saturday, mostly cloudy, a chance for maybe a stray shower. Temperatures in the low 70s. Warming up Sunday with more sunshine. From Channel 8, I'm meteorologist Ted McInerney bringing you Maine's total weather.
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3: We're here at Maine Needs. Leif Erickson with you at the 2385 Congress Street, Portland Westbrook line for our first Summer of Frank Scratcher event. This is for a big one, folks. The legendary Toto coming to Maine Savings Amphitheater in Bangor on July the 23rd. 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You get parking included. You get food included. And you get private bar access as well. Plus, we've got other prizes like Sea Dogs, tickets, car washes, and more. And today is Donation Day here at Maine Needs. 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So a lot of folks coming in and giving of themselves things like sneakers, t-shirts, shorts, new underwear, cleaning kits, all things that those in need, just the basics that you and I might take for granted. They collect them, they distribute them. It's all a real grassroots kind of feel here. So come on out. We're here until 1 o'clock or until we give away this prize package, whichever comes first. That's Maine Needs, 2385 Congress Street, Portland. 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

107.5 Frank FM, where we will be heading into the Ultimate 80s Lunchroom very shortly. Miss Alanis is going to help take us there. Don't forget, Summer Frank Scratcher happening. Leaf out at Main Needs, 2385 Congress Street in Portland. Stop in and say hello and donate.

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There's got to be some kind of misunderstanding here. So says Genesis. 107.5 Frank FM. Opening up the Ultimate 80s Lunchroom, brought to you by KP's Place. For the next hour, it is nothing but 80s music. 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Hit us up. As we go from 1980s misunderstanding smack dab into 1988 with Peter Gabriel, In Your Eyes, this one is for Sharon, listening in Westbrook. Ultimate 80s Lunch.

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0: There they go, one of the many kings of the ballads of the 80s. That's Chicago, Will You Still Love Me from 1987. Inside the Ultimate 80s Lunch Hour, brought to you by KP's Place, Center Street in Auburn. They've got lunch and dinner that's always hot and fresh. It's just great food at an honest price. You want to check out KP's whenever you're in Auburn. Go. That's my recommendation. And just talking about it makes me hungry. But I can't eat right now. I have to put forth another chance to win something. It's Rock the Park Summer Concert Series that's happening. And basically what that means is you're going to text a word, all right, to 1-888-86-FRANK to get yourself a VIP pass for two for all this year's shows at Old Orchard Beach, the ballpark at Old Orchard Beach. So if you're down, you need to text ballpark right now, 1-888-86-FRANK. That's ballpark, one whole word, ballpark. 1-888-86-FRANK right now. Let's get you a win on that.
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3: 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Rubber game in Colorado when the Red Sox jumped out early, thanks in part to two home runs.
4: Ripped high and deep into left field. This thing is cranked. Hits it to wall. Goodbye, Connor Wong.
3: Highlight from the Red Sox Radio Network in the seventh inning, up 6-3 with two outs. Marcelo Meyer makes an error, and that opens the floodgates.
5: Runner goes from first. The pitch is lined into center field. The Rockies are going to tie the game. Sadon plays it on two hops over to third. And the Rockies have them at the corners. We are tied in Denver.
3: And in the eighth, Colorado took the lead for good.
5: Here's the pitch, and it is another bunt on the first base side. And Wilson gloves, and he has got no play. Throws to first. Monasterio covering. Safety squeeze, and the Rockies take the lead.
3: An 8-6 Red Sox loss. 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

0: darling. 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
2: We're at Main Needs, 2385 Congress Street, Portland, on the Westbrook Line for our very first Summer of Frank Scratcher event. You could win VIP tickets to see Toto at Main Savings Amphitheater in Bangor July 23rd. 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You get parking included, you get food included, and you get private bar access as well. Now, the scratch tickets that we came with, that stack is getting smaller, but we still have not given away the grand prize. So that means your chance of winning is pretty solid right now. You miss out on that, you could still get some Sea Dogs tickets. We're here till 1 or until that grand prize is given away, whichever comes first. And of course, today is donation day at Main Needs. 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That's Main Needs, 2385 Congress Street, Portland, just off the Jetport exit of the Turnpike. 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

0: Ah, Sherry, Sweet Sweet Sherry by Steve Perry. Oh, Sherry, Steve Perry. And that is another suggestion coming out of Frank Nation today from 1984 in the ultimate 80s lunch hour for Lewis out in Falmouth, who, yes, you guessed it, wanted me to send it out to his wife. And you know what? I think that's friggin' sweet. I don't mind playing the Cupid of the Airwaves / stream when I hear happy couples just still dedicating songs to each other. That's awesome. Now, it is the ultimate 80s lunch hour, and of course it's brought to you by KP's Place on Center Street in Auburn for lunch or dinner. It's always hot and fresh when it comes to their food. Great food, mind you, at an honest price. So make sure you check out KP's Place whenever you're in Auburn. And speaking of cool, how about repeat of last hour's keyword? Yeah, last hour's keyword in the 11 o'clock hour was Bolt for the $100,000 cash grab presented by MB Tractor. So if you did not enter Bolt at the 11 o'clock hour, you need to do that now, because I'll have a new one coming up for you in a little bit. B-O-L-T, last hour's keyword. Go ahead and get that over to 1075frank.com if you haven't already.
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14: A good mix of sun and clouds today. Temperatures in the mid to upper 70s, 80s inland today. And then tonight, increasing clouds, a chance for showers late. Tomorrow, rain showers in the morning, even a couple of rumbles of thunder. Highs will be a lot cooler in the upper 60s and low 70s. A chance for showers and thunderstorms during the afternoon. Some of those storms could be on the stronger side. Saturday, mostly cloudy. A chance for maybe a stray shower. Temperatures in the low 70s. Warming up Sunday with more sunshine. From Channel 8, I'm meteorologist Ted McInerney bringing you Maine's total weather.
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16: Friends, we are down to the last three scratch tickets, and we still haven't given away the VIP Toto concert experience here at Maine Needs, 2385 Congress Street, Portland. So that means if you get here now or in the next few minutes, you have basically a 1 in 3 chance of winning. I love it when it happens that way. Anyway, we're here at Maine Needs with our Summer of Frank Scratcher. When we say VIP, we're talking two tickets. You see it from the VIP suite. You get the food included, the parking included, VIP bar access as well. Not to mention we've got some other cool prizes while we're here. But time is of the essence, so you want to get here to Maine Needs. We're literally just off the Jetport exit of the Maine Turnpike, 2385 Congress Street, Portland on the Westbrook Line. Time is ticking. A very good chance to win that Toto VIP package with 107.5 Frank FM.
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107.5 Frank FM. Leif Erickson here at Maine Needs, our first Summer of Frank scratcher, and just maybe about a minute after I last talked to you on the air, we have our first Summer of Frank scratcher winner. Congratulations to Amanda from North Waterboro. She wins the VIP package to see Toto live at Maine Savings Amphitheater in Bangor coming up on July 23rd. It's going to get the parking and food taken care of, the VIP suite access, and the VIP bar access. We treat you like a VIP when you win the Summer of Frank scratcher. Stay tuned for our next Summer of Frank scratcher event. It's coming soon. We'll have the details on that for you soon as we dot the I's, cross the T's. And thanks to Maine Needs once again for being such great hosts. Of course, Maine Needs does such essential work in our community, raising money, not only that, but especially raising goods and items for those in need. And they certainly believe no matter your walk in life, we all deserve a bit of dignity. So if you want to donate things like sneakers, t-shirts, new underwear, gently used shorts, especially for kids, that is a big need right now for Maine Needs. You can find out more at MaineNeeds.com. 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

107.5 Frank FM. Don Henley back there. As we peruse through this Thursday afternoon, thank you for tuning into 107.5 Frank FM. We're coming up. I got details on how you can get into the Great State of Maine Air Show. Stick around for that info. Right now, it's Men at Work, 107.5 Frank FM.

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Guns N' Roses for Pete out in Raymond today. Needed that GNR fix. Right now, it's about time for some Mac.

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I'm not looking to cause too much drama, but I feel like you might have a thing or two to say about this one. Is there a song or artist that your significant other plays that you just can't stand? Fess up. 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

0: 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Now, when in Maine or anywhere you're listening to Frank FM, make sure you're tuned in to my man Leif Erickson, who was out and about today for the Summer Frank Scratcher. He's going to be back in here this afternoon. He's got a great afternoon shift, and with it comes the Workday Time Warp, where you can win some tickets to the Great State of Maine Air Show. That's going to be taking place July 11th through the 12th at Brunswick Executive Airport. 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And again, 3:45 is when you want to tune in for the Workday Time Warp, which is powered by Best Home Generators with my man Leif. 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

0: I'll sing it, Darius. Hootie and the Blowfish right there. Yeah, 107.5 Frank FM. That guy got a voice, right? Hey, listen, I got one too, and with it, I must give you the keyword for the 1 o'clock hour for the $100,000 cash grab, which is getting ready to wind down soon. Okay, we're going to be picking the grand prize winner, and hopefully that grand prize winner is going to get an additional $100,000 in the $100,000 cash grab presented by MP Tractor. 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
9: From the MB Tractor Weather Center, here's Maine's total weather from Channel 8.
10: A good mix of sun and clouds today. Temperatures in the mid to upper 70s, 80s inland today. And then tonight, increasing clouds, a chance for showers late. Tomorrow, rain showers in the morning, even a couple of rumbles of thunder. Highs will be a lot cooler in the upper 60s and low 70s. A chance for showers and thunderstorms during the afternoon. Some of those storms could be on the stronger side. Saturday, mostly cloudy. A chance for maybe a stray shower. Temperatures in the low 70s. Warming up Sunday with more sunshine. From Channel 8, I'm meteorologist Ted McInerney bringing you Maine's total weather.
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That's right. We're getting closer and closer to that weekend. I'd like to think the Loverboy theme has helped us right along, right? Jules out in Portland today loves her some cranberries. And not just the thing you get on your plate at Thanksgiving, mostly the band. Asked if I could pop in a little number called Dreams, and I said I can do that because we are 107.5 Frank FM.

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I love the intro of this next song. Doesn't it sound like a cartoon character falling down a flight of stairs? Yeah, maybe it's just me. Frank FM.

Hey, it's Ollie. I'm not looking to cause too much drama, but I feel like you might have a thing or two to say about this one. Is there a song or artist that your significant other plays that you just can't stand? Fess up. Let's hear it tomorrow morning at 8:30 on Frank.

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0: 107.5 Frank FM, your Eurythmics, and oh, love me some Annie. Dave Stewart's cool too, by the way. Very talented individual. I'm Hayes, of course, sitting in for the final hour of my shift, and I'll be making my way out of here. And of course, I'll go over last hour's keyword for you for the $100,000 cash grab. But I also want to remind you about our awesome little thing called Summer Frank Fridays, where you can win something cool every Friday. We give away tickets to a fun summer activity and or event. And of course, this week we are putting up a 4-pack of tickets to the North Atlantic Blues Festival in Rockland on July 11th through the 12th. Now, the tickets are good for Saturday or Sunday, so you can pick a day and get your blues on. The North Atlantic Blues Fest. It's going to be fun times. It's powered by Town & Country Federal Credit Union, this kooky little thing called Summer Frank Fridays. So make sure you're tuned in tomorrow and stick around. I'll repeat that keyword in a few minutes.
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0: 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There's Rock Sets. And I'm getting ready to head out of here, but not quite yet, though. First of all, I want to repeat last hour's keyword for you for the $100,000 cash grab presented by MB Tractor, which was, in fact, dust, D-U-S-T, dust. So if you haven't entered that keyword from the last hour, you need best step to it right now at 107.5frank.com. Dust, last hour's keyword. Do that, and I'll put up some cool classic hits next before I relinquish the mic to Leaf.
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11: From the MB Tractor Weather Center, here's Maine's total weather from Channel 8.
12: A good mix of sun and clouds today. Temperatures in the mid to upper 70s, 80s inland today. And then tonight, increasing clouds, a chance for showers late. Tomorrow, rain showers in the morning, even a couple of rumbles of thunder. Highs will be a lot cooler in the upper 60s and low 70s. A chance for showers and thunderstorms during the afternoon. Some of those storms could be on the stronger side. Saturday, mostly cloudy, a chance for maybe a stray shower. Temperatures in the low 70s. Warming up Sunday with more sunshine. From Channel 8, I'm meteorologist Ted McInerney bringing you Maine's total weather.
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1: 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Leif Erickson coming in next. 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

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Beautiful day out there. It's Leif Erickson. On a 0 to 10 scale, I'd give today a 9.5. Yeah, there's a couple of little clouds in the sky, but you'll barely notice. Great Kin Band, Frank FM.

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Mickey Thomas, co-lead singer of Starship in the 80s, along with Grace Slick, was once in the Elvin Bishop group in the 70s. Elvin Bishop used to be in the Butterfield Blues Band in the 60s. The Butterfield

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I'm not looking to cause too much drama, but I feel like you might have a thing or two to say about this one. Is there a song or artist that your significant other plays that you just can't stand? Fess up. 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

0: 107.5 Frank FM, 80s, 90s, and more. Howard Jones on this Thursday afternoon. It's been a pretty big Thursday for a number of members of Frank Nation. A whole lot of winning today. We'll start this morning. John Douglas of Gorham, congratulations. Our grand prize winner of Frank's Grill and Chill with Maine Hardware. So he's got a brand new Weber grill to fire up for his backyard. Big Yeti cooler to put all those cold ones in, plus $100 to go grocery shopping and to load up that grill and that cooler. So congrats and happy grilling, John. Also, congratulations to Amanda from North Waterboro, our winner earlier this afternoon of our first Summer of Frank Scratcher. She's going to Bangor later this summer to see Toto, July 23rd, VIP style from the VIP box. She gets the parking and the food included and the VIP bar access. We'll have more of those Summer of Frank Scratcher events coming your way throughout the Summer of Frank, so stay tuned on that. And, oh yeah, congratulations to the third winner. That's me. I beat the sun today, managed to be outside for 2 hours and not get sunburned. It doesn't always happen, kids. On the way, Don Henley, and we have another keyword coming your way shortly for the $100,000 cash grab.
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0: 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We've got a few more words today, tomorrow, and that's that. 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
0: 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This week in history, David Letterman's final late-night show took place on NBC. Of course, he would then jump to CBS after that. Sleepless in Seattle, starring Tom Hanks and Meg Ryan, would open in theaters. And Hints, Allegations, and Things Left Unsaid by Collective Soul, their debut album released. Are we talking A, 1992, B, 1993, or C, 1994? 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Frank, today's winner, scores a couple of tickets to the Great State of Maine Air Show. Getting closer, Brunswick Executive Airport on July 11th and 12th. 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
10: A good mix of sun and clouds today. Temperatures in the mid to upper 70s, 80s inland today. And then tonight, increasing clouds, a chance for showers late. Tomorrow, rain showers in the morning, even a couple of rumbles of thunder. Highs will be a lot cooler in the upper 60s and low 70s. A chance for showers and thunderstorms during the afternoon. Some of those storms could be on the stronger side. Saturday, mostly cloudy, a chance for maybe a stray shower. Temperatures in the low 70s. Warming up Sunday with more sunshine. From Channel 8, I'm meteorologist Ted McInerney bringing you Maine's total weather.
0: 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This week in history, David Letterman says goodbye to NBC with one final late-night show. Sleepless in Seattle opens in theaters, and hints, allegations, and things left unsaid. The great debut album from Collective Soul was released. 1992, 1993, or 1994. 1-888-86-FRANK.
11: 1993.
0: I would say 1993 checks all three boxes. You are correct.
11: All right.
0: Now, I said it was awesome. A little tricky. The reason being, most of us got to know Collective Soul in 1994. That album came out on an independent label in 93. Not a lot of people noticed it, but then by 94, everybody knew the song Shine, and the rest was history.
11: Yeah.
0: But the other two things were definitely firmly planted in 1993. Who's this?
11: My name's Jay.
0: And where are you from?
11: Rochester, New Hampshire.
0: Why don't we send you to see the Blue Angels? You've got a couple of tickets to the Great State of Maine Air Show July 11th and 12th at Brunswick Executive Airport. Congratulations.
11: Oh, that's awesome. Fantastic. Thank you so much.
0: Collective Soul now from 1993, if you were in the know. Like I said, 1994 for the rest of us, though. 107.5 Frank FM.

0: Cause I gotta have faith. Ooh, I gotta have faith. Because I gotta have faith, faith, faith. I gotta have faith, faith, faith.
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0: 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Can you handle retaining some information through the next 24 hours or so? Well, less than that, just until tomorrow morning. This is the time of day where we give you one of the questions and answers on tomorrow's $1,000 Minute, powered by Harpswell Auto Sales, where, yeah, you could win $1,000 cash, but if you fall short, get at least five right. You can still go mini-golfing, mini-golf for four, at Martell's Mini Golf and Ice Cream on Route 1 in Saco. All right, here is the question. What college is located in the town of Castine, Maine? What college is located in Castine? I feel like this should be some good Mainer knowledge, but if you don't know, we'll tell you the answer next, and we'll all learn together.
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0: All right, tomorrow morning at 7:30, we'll start your Friday off, hopefully making you $1,000 cash with a $1,000 Minute powered by Harpswell Auto Sales. 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Remember that tomorrow. Could help you win $1,000. Here's a band headlining a big show in Boston Saturday night at the Wang Theater, Human League. 106.9, how about 107.5, Frank FM.

They're only to hide my guilt and shame. I forgive you, now I ask the same of you. While we were apart, I was human too.

0: 107.5 Frank FM, 80s, 90s, and more, and Sugar Ray. Hey, we're trying to help you make plans for the weekend. Maybe kick it off with an awesome band playing some great 70s dance tunes. We'll call it Friday Night Fever. That's what they're calling it down at Vinegar Hill and Arundel tomorrow evening. It's a great group of musicians. They call themselves Plush, getting down with some great 70s sounds, and it all benefits the great mission of mental health treatment that is part and parcel of Sweetser. Yeah, we just had the folks from Sweetser in the studio the other day, and looking forward to you having a great time down there tomorrow. Now, Holly will be there to preview the events with a live broadcast tomorrow from 6 to 8, so swing on by. That's a great show to benefit Sweetser tomorrow evening at Vinegar Hill in Arundel, which is a wonderful venue if you've never been there, by the way. Crowded House on the way as we kick off over an hour commercial-free next.
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5: This evening, increasing clouds. Temperature's pretty mild out there. As we head into tonight, rain moves in. Rain will continue through the overnight. Tomorrow, it's going to be a lot cooler in the upper 60s and low 70s. Showers in the morning, maybe even a rumble of thunder. There might be a break in the clouds in the midday hours, but then more thunderstorms by mid to late afternoon into the evening on Friday. Some of those storms could have a lot of lightning and torrential rain and even some damaging winds. Now, Saturday, mostly cloudy, low 70s, but a chance for a stray shower. From Channel 8, I'm meteorologist Ted McInerney, Maine's Total Weather.
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The Great Falls Brewfest takes over some Art Payne Park in Lewiston on Saturday. I'll be there with a live broadcast to kick things off from noon to 2. And if you want to get tickets, just go to BaxterBrewing.com. One more opportunity to win VIP passes, by the way, tomorrow morning with Holly a little after 6 during the Frankly Impossible Question. The Cranberries, 107.5 Frank FM.

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Is there a song or artist that your significant other plays that you just can't stand? 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

0: 107.5 Frank FM, 80s, 90s, and more. There is Tom Petty. So, got a lot of big music stars that are touring well into their 70s, even into their 80s. And as does happen to our bodies around that time, sometimes they fail us a little bit. We've been seeing more stories about that lately. Rod Stewart in the past week having to get oxygen administered to him on stage in the middle of the show, although gave him the second wind he needed. Last night, the legendary Lionel Richie, 77 years old. By the way, he still sounds excellent. Was on stage. He actually had to sit down for a bit, was feeling kind of dizzy in the middle of dancing on the ceiling, ironically, but was able to kind of recover and do one more song. But then he took a break, an intermission, and he never came back out. Just was not feeling up to it. I guess some of the band members said that he was dealing with some dehydration issues. So hopefully Lionel's been hydrated since and is good to go for the rest of this tour, but you got to space out those dates, give yourself a little relaxation, recuperation time. On the way, Prince, and we've got one more keyword for today on the second to last day of the $100,000 cash grab. We'll get to that in about 15 minutes.
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0: 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We are going to give to you one more keyword for today. 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Again, that word is fire. And we remind you, tomorrow is the very last day to enter keywords. Somebody is going to be crowned the finalist to win $1,000 cash and a shot at 100 grand. But one more piece of business to take care of tomorrow. Well, several, because there's several words. You know how it works. On the way, Eddie Money, and we're going to take a little trip back to 1991. 6 o'clock class reunion right around the bend.
1: This Red Sox injury update is brought to you by the law offices of Joe Borenstein. Caleb Durbin left yesterday's game in Colorado with a subluxation of his left pinky finger. The team says the pinky became dislocated and was popped back in with no bone damage or fracture. Romy Gonzalez went 0-for-4 last night while playing second base for Worcester and is hopeful to return to the Red Sox for the weekend series against the Yankees. Manager Chad Tracy reported that Roman Anthony took some light swings with a skinny bat and is improving. Lefty Patrick Sandoval pitched 3 1/3 innings on Tuesday night for Worcester and is expected to make another rehab appearance on Sunday. And the team expects Isaiah Kinnifalefa on the injured list with left forearm inflammation to get imaging today. This Red Sox injury update presented by the law offices of Joe Borenstein. 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
9: This evening, increasing clouds. Temperature's pretty mild out there. As we head into tonight, rain moves in. Rain will continue through the overnight. Tomorrow, it's going to be a lot cooler in the upper 60s and low 70s. Showers in the morning, maybe even a rumble of thunder. There might be a break in the clouds in the midday hours, but then more thunderstorms by mid to late afternoon into the evening on Friday. Some of those storms could have a lot of lightning and torrential rain and even some damaging winds. Now, Saturday, mostly cloudy, low 70s, but a chance for a stray shower. From Channel 8, I'm meteorologist Ted McInerney, Maine's Total Weather.
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0: 107.5 Frank FM 1991 in the 6 o'clock class reunion. By 1991, your Nintendo Entertainment System was old hat. It was time to level up to the Super Nintendo, released just in time for the holidays that year. Tesla, the mere cover of the five-man electrical band, back to 1991 on Frank.
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107.5 Frank FM, Robin Hood, Prince of Thieves, a big performer at the box office in 1991. Wrapping up our 6 o'clock class reunion with Bryan Adams' love theme from that song, Everything I Do It For You. Not to be confused with Robin Hood Men in Tights, of course. 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

0: 1075, Frank FM, 80s, 90s, and more. Daryl Hall recently announcing he had a kidney transplant that was completed a couple of weeks ago. So on the mend and probably is going to lay low for a few months, but has full plans to get back out there once the doctors give him the green light and to get back up on stage. I'm Leif Erickson. Tomorrow is Friday. It's the Summer of Frank. You know where I'm going with this, right? Summer of Frank Friday is tomorrow, so that means we've got another cool summer giveaway. One of the great festivals of summer up in Rockland, the North Atlantic Blues Festival. That's coming up in just a few weeks, actually, July 11th and 12th at Harbor Park in Rockland. Some of the world's best blues musicians all converging on Rockland. We'll give you a chance to win a four-pack of tickets to the North Atlantic Blues Festival. All you have to do is listen for your chance to call in and win. We'll do that between 3 and 4 tomorrow, i.e., on my show, so I better set a little timer so I remember. On the way, it's REO Speedwagon, Don Henley, and more next.
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0: I'm here today with Matt from the Roma Cafe. They're located at 769 Congress Street in Portland. Matt, tell us what's happening at Roma Cafe.
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8: This evening, increasing clouds. Temperature's pretty mild out there. As we head into tonight, rain moves in. Rain will continue through the overnight. Tomorrow, it's going to be a lot cooler in the upper 60s and low 70s. Showers in the morning, maybe even a rumble of thunder. There might be a break in the clouds in the midday hours, but then more thunderstorms by mid to late afternoon into the evening on Friday. Some of those storms could have a lot of lightning and torrential rain and even some damaging winds. Now, Saturday, mostly cloudy, low 70s, but a chance for a stray shower. From Channel 8, I'm meteorologist Ted McInerney, Maine's total weather.
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I woke last night to the sound of thunder. How far off, I sat and wondered. Started humming a song from 1962. And it's funny how the night moves.

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There's Toto on our Thursday night. Don hanging out with you. Talking Heads, Def Leppard, and Richard Marx straight ahead. Here's Alanis Morissette.

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Again, John, congratulations. Enjoy those cookouts, my friend. Here's Richard Marks on Frank.

Hey, it's Ollie. I'm not looking to cause too much drama, but I feel like you might have a thing or two to say about this one. Is there a song or artist that your significant other plays that you just can't stand?

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1: 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Billy Joel, still rock and roll to me. World Cup, the Group D final game for the United States tonight, 10 o'clock. That gets underway against Turkey. And doesn't matter what the U.S. does tonight. They've already wrapped up first place in Group D, and they'll move on to the round of 32 on Wednesday night at 8 o'clock with a yet-to-be-determined opponent. Tommy Two-Tone and Duran Duran next on Frank.
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7: This evening, increasing clouds. Temperature's pretty mild out there. As we head into tonight, rain moves in. Rain will continue through the overnight. Tomorrow, it's going to be a lot cooler in the upper 60s and low 70s. Showers in the morning, maybe even a rumble of thunder. There might be a break in the clouds in the midday hours, but then more thunderstorms by mid to late afternoon into the evening on Friday. Some of those storms could have a lot of lightning and torrential rain and even some damaging winds. Now, Saturday, mostly cloudy, low 70s, but a chance for a stray shower. From Channel 8, I'm meteorologist Ted McInerney, Maine's total weather.
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0: 107.5 Frank FM, 80s, 90s, and more. There's Men Without Hats tomorrow morning, 6 a.m. Holly asks the frankly impossible question. 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